Welcome to today's show. I'm your host, Best Friends Club, but please call me Matt. Today, joining us for the guest mix is Mac G, a good friend of mine and a fellow DJ and producer from Toronto, Canada. He's got a really awesome mix for you, and we're going to be celebrating a new release that he has coming out on Enormous Vision. It's a song called Less Stress, and it's coming out October 9th. So with that said, let's jump into the mix. This is Mac G on Friends Per Minute Radio.